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3: 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I'm Rosie from Sign Art. Nice to meet you. I know you have an extremely tight schedule, so I have to make my way to meet you.
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2: 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What can I do for you?
3: Actually, my boss, Tina, she's arranging an exhibition for the China-French Culture Fair. So she really wished to display your collection at the fair. I was wondering if it's possible for her to meet you.